looking for? Let me search now. Take your shoes off. Put your purse down. How you gonna tell me that it's never gonna work now? Type of shit to make me put a verse down. Worse now, cause we made our bed and got a lay in it. Thought it wasn't hard for me, but every day it is. Heartbreak is such a dark place, but we stay in it. What I'm saying is exactly what I say it is. I found you. I feel your presence when I'm not around you. Queen in your city, they need to crown you. Holy water, baby, let me drown you. Fire and water, I gotta allow you. 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And rest assured, if you ever needed help or just need a place to hide, no, I'll keep it to myself.

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4: They volunteered to go and keep bad people from our door. 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
5: There is an unbelievable amount of talent in Scotland. There is an unbelievable amount of talent in the military around the world. 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
1: 2. 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
0: Radio 2.

games posed to young people. The company, which owns Facebook, Instagram and WhatsApp, disagrees with the ruling and will appeal. Disruption continues for commuters across Midlands and Northwest England after an electrical supply issue ground train services to a halt. Network Rail says there could be issues until the end of the day. And fans have had their first look at this year's Royal Edinburgh Military Tattoo after a special preview show. Hundreds of performers took to the stage at Edinburgh Castle in this year's production titled A Call Together. Sport, and it's time to renovate.

0: this can be a long saga.
1: That is also why it takes time, because people have to be able to talk to each other and see if they can find ways to make things better. I think it's time to renovate FIFA, actually.

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7: We were strangers at the bar. 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That night became 100 days. And I shared all my deepest secrets with you.

Hearts are missing, heads are blaze. The nights become the starts of days, and I've been drinking just to get me through. It's funny how you love someone, and when it's over, said and done, it's almost like you never even knew.

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3: Tactics have changed, procedures have been changed. 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
1: 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Yeah. 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
5: 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Thank you, BFBS.
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